0: Aqui tens mais e melhor música por hora.
1: Clube FM. You played it cool and I played it dumb. Don't you think I'm a little too young to be messed with like that? So convincing, you made it look fun. Laugh it off, but the damage is done. Saying baby, just relax.

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If you know what I feel, and if you feel the same way too, just close your eyes.